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0: Ketahui Top 5 Anugerah Pelangi 10 pada hari Ahad, 5 Julai 2026 pukul 1.30 hari di One City Shopping Center. 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